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15: A Better Life with Dr. Sanjay Gupta.
18: People have started using AI for all sorts of things, but I cannot think of an area where the stakes are higher than your health. First of all, I'll tell you this. I know doctors who have cracked some seemingly impossible cases with the help of AI, so it can be a powerful tool. But AI can also hallucinate, provide bad advice, and be just as confident when it does that. If you do decide to plug any personal medical information into one of these chatbots, you should know that while the companies that created them have robust privacy protections in place, they are not bound by HIPAA, like your healthcare provider is. Whatever the advice presented to you, take it with a degree of healthy skepticism. Always get a second opinion. And remember, if you ever experience concerning symptoms, skip the AI consult and head straight to the ER. I'm Dr. Sanjay Gupta, helping you live a better life.

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8: Have you ever noticed that you mostly breathe through one nostril at a time? Even when you're not sick, even when your allergies aren't bothering you. The body actually switches the dominant nostril as frequently as every 2 hours while we're awake. That's according to Adam Taylor, an anatomy professor at Lancaster University in the UK. This alternating cycle is automatic. It's regulated subconsciously by the hypothalamus and the brain, he said. Your body does this to give each nostril a chance to rest and repair so they don't get too dried out, which could make it easier for pathogens and inflammation to cause damage. Now, Taylor also said studies suggest the left nostril may be more dominant, and when the right nostril is dominant, the body is in a more alert or even stressed state. Who knew? Pretty fascinating stuff. I'm Dr. Sanjay Gupta, helping you live a better life.
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17: People have started using AI for all sorts of things, but I cannot think of an area where the stakes are higher than your health. First of all, I'll tell you this. I know doctors who have cracked some seemingly impossible cases with the help of AI, so it can be a powerful tool. But AI can also hallucinate, provide bad advice, and be just as confident when it does that. If you do decide to plug any personal medical information into one of these chatbots, you should know that while the companies that created them have robust privacy protections in place, they are not bound by HIPAA, like your healthcare provider is. Whatever the advice presented to you, take it with a degree of healthy skepticism. Always get a second opinion. And remember, if you ever experience concerning symptoms, skip the AI consult and head straight to the ER. I'm Dr. Sanjay Gupta, helping you live a better life.
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17: Making sure your kids get enough sleep. It's one of the most important things you can do for them as a parent, and yet it's often overlooked. Not only does sleep in the early years set the stage for mental and physical health, it also creates the foundation for how one sleeps later in life. That's according to the National Sleep Foundation. Now, that organization recommends 14 to 17 hours a night for newborns, 12 to 15 for infants, 11 to 14 for toddlers, 10 to 13 for preschoolers, and 9 to 11 for school-aged children. When it's age appropriate, start by talking to your kids about why sleep is important. It helps their body grow, helps their brains learn, helps their mood stay steady. Don't underestimate the importance of a routine. You can even narrate what you're doing step by step to help them along the way. I'm Dr. Sanjay Gupta, helping you live a better life.
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0: 104.5 XLO, we are. Jen and Frank, you've been saying to yourself all week, damn, I wish it was Thursday. Well, you got your wish.
1: You wish it was Thursday? Yeah. That was Dominic Fike, by the way. That song is called Baby Doll. It is new music we are playing here at XLO. Yes, it is Thursday already, otherwise known as Grandma Lou Day around here. So she'll be along at 7:10. We have those Dave Matthews Band tickets for you. We will do that. Also, Wicked Fun Summer kicks off this morning at 9:10. So we have those 5 seconds of summer tickets you'll get into the running for. And what else is going on?
0: I don't know. It seems like an awful lot to me.
1: It really isn't. It's two things.
0: We spread it out over 5 hours. So there's no real heavy
1: lifting. Sports with Jen.
0: Yes,
1: that's a little
0: that's
1: later
0: happen.
1: On.
0: So. Jen's 12-year-old daughter plays softball.
1: Yes.
0: And we get the blow-by-blow description of how the game went. The next morning.
1: Don't look for too much detail.
0: Well, it depends if your husband saw the game
1: That's
0: or not.
1: That's exactly it.
0: 12-year-old softball people, you're going to get the coverage right here.

0: 1045 XLO. We are Jennifer Frank. Good morning. It's 5:40.
1: Well, I haven't even asked you about this. Are you getting excited for America's 250th anniversary?
0: That I am more excited about than I am about the World Cup, because I was at the Tall Ships at the Bicentennial in Boston.
1: Yeah.
0: Up at I forget, we were floor of some place on 60 State Street.
1: It's pretty cool.
0: It was wild to see, yeah.
1: Well,
0: that's amazing when you think
1: it is. It really is. That's why I'm bringing it up. A new Declaration of Independence quarter will go into circulation on June 1st. The coin shows President Thomas Jefferson on one side and the Liberty Bell on the other. This is the third time the U.S. quarter has been changed, the third variation celebrating America's 250th anniversary. Two more designs will come later, honoring the Constitution and the Gettysburg Address. The standard quarter, as you know, shows President George Washington. So there will be three of the commemorative quarters.
0: You ever notice all those old portraits of the old presidents? Not one of them smiling.
1: No, you have to be serious if you're president.
0: If you're posing for money, you have to give me your serious president
1: face? I would say a couple of things. If you're in a mugshot, don't smile. And if you're on a coin, on money, you want to look serious.
0: Well, I'm not asking for anybody to throw down a gang sign. I'm just hoping, you know, maybe a smile or happy to be president.
1: No, I think it's working the way it is. All Everyone right. needs to be stern.
0: I just think people would enjoy their quarters a lot more.
1: Are you looking at your quarter that much?
0: When you only have one, yes, you are.

0: 104.5 XLO. We are Jen and Frank. Good morning. It's 5:48. Jennifer's in the middle of a situation I'm sure everybody's been in. You get a notification from your bank or your credit card that there may be suspicious activity and to call. Well, what happened last night when he called them? What was the wait?
1: It was like over an hour. So I said, forget this. So I'm trying him back this morning, and I'm on hold right now.
0: And they said it would be less than 5 minutes.
1: I've got hold music now.
0: Oh, whoa. That's progress.
1: Yeah, this was so irritating. I went on my app, and the app was like, call us. And then I got a letter in the mail, call us. But it's like I can't get through to anybody.
0: Nobody answers.
1: It is frustrating.
0: But then, I don't know. That stuff drives me
1: crazy. You start getting down this rabbit hole of getting into the voice-activated phone systems. Press this or say this. And then it was just a nightmare.
0: I automatically go to the star. I'm using my keypad because I'm so tired of arguing with a phone. I'm like, damn it, I just answered you.
1: Frank, AI's your friend.
0: Yeah, fine.
1: I'll say that. I'll be like, yeah. Oh, she's sorry to keep us waiting.
0: No, she's not. She's lying. She's not even real.
1: Yeah. Oh, our boss just texted. That's why cash is king.
0: That's true. That used to be the way. If somebody wanted to rob you, they had to do it to your face. Now some jerk halfway around the world.
1: Well, I'll let you know what the situation is.
0: It could go on all morning.
1: Yeah, it really could. So when I finally get through to speak to a human.
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0: Good morning. Here are the stories we are following at this hour. Boston has announced they will host a 6 community FIFA World Cup watch parties. The first watch party will be on Monday, June 15th, 1 p.m., Town Field at Dorchester, Spain versus Cabo Verde. The matches were selected to appeal to communities with strong cultural ties. In related news, the Mass legislature is looking at allowing bars and restaurants across the state to stay open until 3 a.m. to take advantage of the FIFA World Cup and America 250 events throughout the summer. This would run from June 1st to August 31st. Annabelle, the supposedly possessed doll that inspired multiple movies, is coming to Salem this summer, and now Stoneham police are trying to find the owner of a large doll puppet that was dropped off at the station. Police posted a photo of the marionette to their Facebook page, asking that if anyone recognized it from their nightmares, they should come and pick it up. Jaron Duran homered, and the Red Sox found some offense. They beat the Atlanta Braves 8-0. Cooler temperatures today will struggle to hit 70. Clouds move in this afternoon after morning sun. Chance of showers this afternoon. Cooler temperatures remain on Friday. Rain Friday overnight. Rain on Saturday. Windy, high in the 50s. I'm Hank Stoltz, and you're up to date.
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0: 104.5 XLO. We are Jen and Frank. Good morning. It's 6:11.
1: Frank's daughter, Heather, getting married next year. So you know the year. It's 2027.
0: That much I do know, and I know when the engagement party is.
1: Okay, so this is good. You have some information.
0: Progress. Yes.
1: Okay, well, I saw this story this morning, and I was hoping, or I was feeling for this bride, because I know your daughter is soon to be a bride. It happened in Southampton, England, where a bride-to-be recently had her front tooth fall out after biting into a slice of pizza. Her name is Katrina. She planned her wedding for 2.5 years.
0: Oh, no.
1: The veneer on her right front tooth got loose and fell out because of some hard salami on the pizza.
0: She got taken out by some hard salami?
1: She did. She had to pay to have it glued back the next day before her wedding.
0: So she would have been there smiling like a jack-o'-lantern in all her wedding photos.
1: Absolutely. She did not have to do that.
0: Oh,
1: that is just a terrible story.
0: I would not want to be around that woman when that happened.
1: No.
0: There would be a burst of tears and other things happening that...
1: My mom's cracked a tooth before. She cracked it eating a banana.
0: Isn't that weird?
1: It's not even something hard. No. I was like, Mom, what were you eating? She's like, a banana.
0: Strange.
1: Frozen? No, it wasn't a frozen banana. I believe it was just a regular banana. But yeah, so this woman did have her front tooth fall out, but she got it all cleared up and went on with her wedding, and the pictures looked beautiful.
0: Well, that's the bottom line, right?
1: It really is.

0: 104.5 XLO. We're Jen and Frank. Good morning. It's 6:21.
1: Yesterday, I talked to you in the middle of the afternoon. You had just gone into your son's house. Was your grandson's Frankie's birthday yesterday? You guys did a drop off.
0: Yeah, just put some treats out on the front door, so he got by the front door. So when he gets home from school, he's got a little something.
1: Oh, that was nice.
0: Not sure the parents are going to be happy with that tub of bubble yubble or whatever I bought him. It was 165 pieces of bubble gum.
1: Oh my gosh, that's going to last a while.
0: I don't know. I'm pretty sure he'll bring it to baseball.
1: What if he chews through that by Saturday?
0: Then I'll be getting him a dental certificate for his birthday next year.
1: Yes, you will. Well, when I talked to you, I was doing something, running to the dump to go take these bags that have been sitting in my garage full of sticks and leaf trimmings and leaves from the fall.
0: What happened? One of your dumps was closed?
1: One of the dumps was closed. Went over to across from Foley Field. They were having their games that they do every year where the kids compete in different, mini Olympics. So the guy was very nice over there. He's like, yeah, we're not open right now. However, Clark Street is.
0: How many bags of sticks?
1: I only had about five. Yeah. So Brady was at home gathering more sticks, my son, who's home from college. So I had to drive across town over to Clark Street, dump that stuff off, and then went back. I didn't go back out because it ended up closing at 3:30.
0: Bummer, because you sounded like you had a great day going for you.
1: Well, I wanted to get all those bags out of my garage.
0: I understand your obsession. Listen to me. You cannot handle this until they're all gone.
1: I can't. I just mentally will focus on something. So I do have another question for you, because now I have turned into yard and lawn person.
0: I've noticed that has morphed into your career.
1: It's fine, because my husband's very busy. Yeah. He's got a very high-pressure job.
0: So do you.
1: No, I don't. So I'll take over. That's not a big deal. But my question is, my lawnmower has run out of gas.
0: You should put more in it.
1: I was going to talk to you about this because we had the conversation about the gas can. I couldn't figure out how to open it the other day.
0: Right.
1: Finally took the whole lid off of it.
0: Only way to do it.
1: But I want to go get more gas today.
0: Yeah.
1: So Brady can take over for me and mow the lawns. Is it regular gas I'm putting in there?
0: Yeah. Okay. In a red can.
1: In a red can. I got the
0: yellow cans mean diesel, blue cans mean water, and red cans mean gasoline.
1: Did not know that.
0: That way you don't screw up and dump the wrong thing in the wrong motor.
1: Got it. Okay. So I just go up to the gas station, I'm going to fill my car up.
0: Yeah.
1: And I just do it but put it into the red canister.
0: Yes.
1: Okay, regular gas.
0: And then pull
1: the trigger.
0: I've
1: never done this before.
0: Well, I'm going to give you a little help here, too. Instead of watching the can and seeing how much is going in the can, watch how many gallons it's going in on the...
1: And how many gallons should it be?
0: Well, I don't know the size of your gas can.
1: It's a regular...
0: No, they have about five different sizes. I appreciate your attempt to simplify this, but...
1: Yes.
0: Yeah.
1: I'm showing Frank the can motions. It's this big.
0: It will say it on the side of the can, and then you know when you start to get to, let's say, you have a two-gallon can.
1: Ding, ding, ding.
0: Then you stop pumping. Otherwise, you now have to explain to them why you dump gas all over the parking lot.
1: I don't want to do that. See, this is why I figured you've done this before.
0: Put gas in a gas tank?
1: Yeah,
0: remarkably so. Yes.
1: I know how to do it at the vehicle, but I've never done it.
0: It's the same thing, but just pretend the tank is your car.
1: I just didn't want to mess up and put the wrong gas in this thing, and then I blow up the lawnmower, and then I have a real problem.
0: If I'm at home watching the news and you're on it because you flooded out some gas station.
1: I'm not going to do it.
0: I have confidence in you. But let me run something else by you. As you're driving back and forth from these dump places, do you go by anywhere that resembles woods, trees?
1: Oh, not really. You can't really dump them in Worcester. Is that what you're suggesting?
0: Yeah, return them to the wild.
1: No. They don't like that. You got to take it to an official dump. No.
0: It's not plastic.
1: Frank, if everybody did that, you couldn't imagine the amount of leaf clippings and leaves and sticks that were at the dump yesterday. We can't re-put that back into the forests.
0: It's good for the forest.
1: That's how you guys roll in Charleston, not in Worcester.
0: Well, you feel free. If you want me to take a bag of your sticks, I'll return them to the wild.
1: You're
0: going to
1: regret that.
0: I doubt it.
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8: Good morning. Here are the stories we're following at this hour. Massachusetts legislature getting ready to help bar and restaurant owners cash in on the FIFA World Cup and 250th celebrations by expanding by an hour to 3 a.m. how late they can be open. The extra hour would be in effect from June 1st to August 31st. Meanwhile, Boston has announced that they will host 6 watch parties for matches of particular interest to the community during the FIFA World Cup games. The first watch party will be at Town Field in Dorchester on June 15th at 1 p.m., Spain versus Cabo Verde, Brazil versus Haiti, and Colombia versus Portugal, among other matches of interest that will be shown. Newser says barbecue joints are feeling the squeeze from higher brisket prices. The average wholesale price for a pound of brisket is $5.56. That's up 28% from a year ago. Some meat markets are now selling brisket for as much as $35 a pound. The rise in prices is due to smaller cattle herds, high feed prices, labor shortages, inflation, and tariffs. Boston Red Sox blank. The Atlanta Braves 8-0. High in the upper 60s today. Showers possible this afternoon as the clouds roll in. Continued cooler on Friday. Cloudy with the chance of showers Friday evening. Good chance of rain on Saturday, especially early in the day. High just in the 50s. I'm Hank Stoltz, and you're up to date.
1: New England weather. Breezy this morning, otherwise not as warm as yesterday. Times of clouds and sun. Your high today, 70. Tonight, partly cloudy. Your low of 51. It's 55 in downtown Worcester. 632-1045 XLO.

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Well, more Michael Jackson is on the way. This time a three-part Netflix documentary. We'll tell you about it next in The Buzz. 104.5 XL Low.

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1: The Buzz, sponsored by Big Y. Big Y, nicely done.
2: A Cleveland, Ohio girl was recently surprised by a signed guitar and handwritten note from Taylor Swift. Madeline, the girl's name, tossed a paper airplane over her fence. Her note asked her musician neighbor Ethan Hayes to play Taylor's Love Story. The moment was captured on video and went viral all over TikTok. Taylor wrote, "Dearest Madeline, I just want to let you know that it made me so happy that you asked your neighbor to play my song, love song for you, a love story for you." So
1: she's
2: once
1: constantly
2: again,
1: doing nice things like that.
2: She caught her eye and she sent a handwritten note and an autographed guitar. By the way, a Las Vegas showgirl recently asking a judge to halt Taylor Swift's use of Life of a Showgirl. The filing argues that Taylor could harm the showgirl's rights. The case was filed in the U.S. District Court in Nevada. A decision in the matter has not yet been made.
1: This woman, when she probably first heard Taylor use that, went cha-ching. Because she's got a registered trademark.
2: The woman does?
1: Yeah.
2: On Life of a Showgirl?
1: From Life of a Showgirl.
2: Okay.
1: I'm pretty sure she has, and that's her beef.
2: Oh.
1: That they're infringing on
2: her. Well,
1: then
2: she might have something. But if she's just a showgirl and she says it's going to damage
1: the
2: Life of a Showgirl and their reputation, I don't see it happening.
1: I bet some other things in Vegas damage that.
2: Maybe. A three-part documentary on Netflix titled Michael Jackson, The Verdict, will start streaming on June 3rd. It will look at the 2005 trial where he was acquitted of a molestation of a boy who was 13 years old at the time of the alleged abuse. The show includes interviews with jurors, eyewitnesses, accusers, and defenders. The documentary will show what the Michael biopic skipped.
1: Okay, question for you. How much money a year does his estate generate?
2: Oh, my gosh. I'm going to say $100 million.
1: You're right on the money. Between $105 and $115 million.
2: That is incredible.
1: Since he died in 2009, it's over $3.5 billion, making him the highest-earning deceased celebrity in the world.
2: Unbelievable.
1: So now you know why they're all putting their nose in this.
2: Oh, my gosh. It's a ton of money. And Matthew Perry's former live-in assistant was sentenced to 41 months in prison, ordered to pay $10,000 in fine for injecting the ketamine into him on the day of his death. He must surrender to authorities by noon on July 17th to begin that sentence.
1: He injected him three times that day, and they said it was more than if he was going to have heart surgery.
2: Whoa.
1: It was so off the charts, I guess.
2: Whoa. Oh, my gosh.
1: Yeah.
2: It's just too bad.
1: I feel bad for the guy going to jail. I mean, I'm sure he, you know, at one point said, should I do this? And clearly made the wrong decision.
2: Yes, he did. 642, that's the Buzz. 104.5 XLO.
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1: 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We're Jen and Frank. We're here with Mackenzie. If you had having lunch at Hooters on your bucket list, you best get going. They're closing.
2: Well, the Shrewsbury location.
1: Yeah, all 30 corporate-owned restaurants will be closed. They are only in the in debt to $376 million.
2: But it's not all of them, correct?
1: No, because there are a lot that are independently owned.
2: I see, okay.
1: But they're in $376 million in debt, declining statewide sales. They're in bankruptcy.
2: Okay.
1: I guess things can't get any more bleak.
2: I sent you the story yesterday about the one on Route 9.
1: Yeah, in Shrewsbury.
2: Yep. Well, Hooters also rebranding its restaurants that will be around to a family-friendly beach-themed concept. It's going to emphasize a relaxed neighborhood-style dining experience. They're aiming to catch the family that might want to stop by.
1: How are they going to shake off their current reputation?
3: Hey, is it still called Hooters?
1: That's a good point. And what are the new tank tops going to look like?
2: I believe so. Yeah, Hooters' new beach theme aims to return the chain to its original 1980s concept, highlighting the coastal casual atmosphere with decor inspired by palm trees and beachside scenes as well.
1: So your husband comes home, your boyfriend comes home and says, hey, I'm taking you out to dinner tonight. We're going to that family restaurant, Hooters. Are you signing on?
2: Well, it looks like they are going to discontinue bikini nights. And they're going to to the original athletic styles of the uniforms. I didn't realize, I guess in the 80s, they were not as sexualized.
1: I don't even know. I wasn't there.
3: I don't know. The pictures I saw of the Hooters in Florida, they look pretty sexualized.
1: Yeah.
2: But I think I don't know what the outfits look like, but I guess they were a little bit more like athletic themed.
1: Because then they went to the white tank tops and orange shorts. So I've been told.
2: You've been there before.
1: I did go for company lunch.
2: We did go together. Yeah.
1: That's the truth. Yeah. I don't know what restaurant they put on the expense slip, but
2: I don't know.
1: That was where we were.
2: But yeah, so it actually launched in 1983 in Clearwater, Florida, Ken. So
1: you got the original Hooters.
2: Yep. 140 locations to re-hooterize. That's what they're calling
1: it. Is that the slogan they want to use? That doesn't scream family to me. Your whole past business plan was booties.
3: Hooterize.
2: Yep.
4: 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Will it be 92 degrees or more on July 4th at the Worcester Airport? 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If it's 92 degrees or higher at the Worcester Airport, you don't pay. 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From May 15th through May 31st, every qualifying purchase could be 100% free if the temperature reaches 92 degrees or more at the Worcester Airport on July 4th. Percy's, take the chance and beat the heat.
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8: Good morning. Here are the stories we are following at this hour. Boston has announced they will host a 6 community FIFA World Cup watch parties. The first watch party will be on Monday, June 15th, 1 p.m., Town Field at Dorchester, Spain versus Cabo Verde. The matches were selected to appeal to communities with strong cultural ties. In related news, the Mass legislature is looking at allowing bars and restaurants across the state to stay open until 3 a.m. to take advantage of the FIFA World Cup and America 250 events throughout the summer. This would run from June 1st to August 31st. Annabelle, the supposedly possessed doll that inspired multiple movies, is coming to Salem this summer, and now Stoneham police are trying to find the owner of a large doll puppet that was dropped off at the station. Police posted a photo of the marionette to their Facebook page, asking that if anyone recognized it from their nightmares, they should come and pick it up. Jaron Duran homered, and the Red Sox found some offense. They beat the Atlanta Braves 8-0. Cooler temperatures today will struggle. They hit 70. Clouds move in this afternoon after morning sun. Chance of showers this afternoon. Cooler temperatures remain on Friday. Rain Friday overnight. Rain on Saturday. Windy, high in the 50s. I'm Hank Stoltz, and you're up to date.
2: 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Grandma Lou, two songs away. 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

0: 104.5 XLO. We're Jen and Frank. We're here with Mackenzie. And if it's Thursday, it's... Jen's real grandmother, Grandma Lou, comes along every Thursday, recites the lyrics to a song. You know the song and artist. Grandma Lou gives you a prize.
1: And today it happens to be a pair of tickets to Dave Matthews Band at an Xfinity Center on June 12th. We'll set you up with those tickets. You'll go out. It'll be a really nice summertime show, although summer doesn't officially start yet. But
0: yeah, it did.
1: It did. The unofficial start.
0: You can
1: start.
0: Run whatever you want by me on a calendar. We all know what goes on
1: mentally,
0: around here.
1: Mentally,
0: Memorial
1: here.
0: To Labor Day.
1: We are here.
0: That's
1: absolutely.
0: It.
1: All right. So take it away, Graham, with this week's lyric.
2: So hard for my girls, not around me. It's definitely not a Nashville party.
1: Okay. So this is kind of an easy one. We're making it easy.
0: Well, now
1: do
0: I
1: you
0: feel
1: know
0: like
1: this?
0: An idiot.
1: Play it one more time.
2: So hard for my girls, not around me. It's definitely not a Nashville party.
1: All right, Ken's knows it. If you think you know what Graham's talking about and you want to win these tickets, first person that knows song title and artist, 508-373-1045. Good luck.

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1: It's hello time, she's on the phone line reading your favorite song.
0: Jen's real grandmother, Grandma Lou, 98 years old.
2: Years young.
0: 2 years away from the big number. And
2: oh,
0: she
2: we gotta start
0: is
2: planning.
0: Unbelievable.
2: A big bash is coming.
0: Oh,
2: a
0: yeah.
2: Big party.
0: We'll take over that nursing home like they've never seen before.
2: We'll get a band to go marching
0: oh, hell
2: through.
0: Yeah.
2: You'll be leading the band with that hat.
0: Right.
2: And maybe that cane.
0: And that cocktail that they have and that chalice. I've seen it.
2: Oh, there you go. Well, she does come along every Thursday right around this time. She recites this lyric to a popular song. First person that knows the song title and artist, you're going to Dave Matthews Band on Us. All right, take it away, Graham.
3: So hard for my girls, not around me. It's definitely not a Nashville party.
2: It isn't. It's not a Nashville party. It'll be a Jen and Frank party.
0: Oh, yeah.
2: When we come.
0: We'll
2: to
0: get
2: see
0: those
2: you.
0: People up and rocking.
2: All right. If you think you know what song Graham's talking about, 508-373-1045. Good morning.
4: Good morning.
0: Hi. Do you know the song and artist Grandma Lou just recited?
4: Is it Party in the USA by Miley Cyrus?
2: It is. Nice job. What's your name and where do you live?
4: I'm Caitlin from Gardner.
2: Caitlin from Gardner. How's your morning going?
4: It's going pretty good.
0: What are you up doing?
4: I'm heading to work.
2: What do you do?
4: Yeah, I work at Seven Hills Foundation.
2: Oh, very nice. We've worked with
0: you
2: before.
0: My buddy Billy Stock used to work there.
4: Oh, awesome.
2: Very nice. Well, you guys do good work at Seven Hills.
0: How's the bingo night?
4: I have not gone to one, but I've heard they've been going very good.
0: All right.
2: Frank and I want to go. We love bingo. Well, Caitlin, congratulations. You're going to be over at Xfinity Center on June 12th checking out Dave Matthews Band, all because you knew what Grandma Lou was talking about.
4: Awesome. Thank you so much.
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5: 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Will it be 92 degrees or more on July 4th at the Worcester Airport? 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If it's 92 degrees or higher at the Worcester Airport, you don't pay. 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Percy's, take the chance and beat the heat.
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11: Good morning. Here are the stories we're following at this hour. Massachusetts legislature getting ready to help bar and restaurant owners cash in on the FIFA World Cup and 250th celebrations by expanding by an hour to 3 a.m. how late they can be open. The extra hour would be in effect from June 1st to August 31st. Meanwhile, Boston has announced that they will host 6 watch parties for matches of particular interest to the community during the FIFA World Cup games. The first watch party will be at Town Field in Dorchester on June 15th at 1 p.m., Spain versus Cabo Verde, Brazil versus Haiti, and Colombia versus Portugal, among other matches of interest that will be shown. Newser says barbecue joints are feeling the squeeze from higher brisket prices. The average wholesale price for a pound of brisket is $5.56. That's up 28% from a year ago. Some meat markets are now selling brisket for as much as $35 a pound. The rise in prices is due to smaller cattle herds, high feed prices, labor shortages, inflation, and tariffs. Boston Red Sox blank. The Atlanta Braves 8-0. High in the upper 60s today, showers possible this afternoon as the clouds roll in. Continued cooler on Friday, cloudy with the chance of showers Friday evening. Good chance of rain on Saturday, especially early in the day, high just in the 50s. I'm Hank Stoltz, and you're up to date.
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0: 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We're Jen and Frank. We're here with Mackenzie. Good morning at 7:32.
1: World Cup games will be starting in about 2 weeks. Now there is a proposal that could bring some more business into the bars. A bill from a Fall River rep, Carol Fiola, would allow last call to be pushed back so bars could be open until 3 a.m. instead of 2. It would also let cities and towns permit drinking in certain public spaces, such as World Cup watch parties. So,
0: like the one they're having at City Hall Plaza.
1: Exactly.
0: You can't roll in there with a cooler.
1: No, so Massachusetts bars and restaurants could get some more time to make some more money.
0: That extra hour, what everybody needs at a bar.
1: Because of these World Cup games that are headed to our area. Now, if passed, it has not passed yet. The law would allow cities and towns to decide whether to extend last call all summer just for match days or not at all. But the clock's ticking 2 weeks away from the World Cup matches beginning.
0: I have a feeling this is going to fly through. I don't see this being very controversial at all.
1: Really? At 2 to 3 a.m., more drinking?
0: It's a horrible idea.
2: So happy I'm not bartending.
1: Nothing good can happen.
0: Flashback to when the bars closed. Let's say this goes through at 2 o'clock. The hour between 1 and 2 is not good either.
2: Nope.
0: So now you're just taking a one-hour problem and making it 2 hours.
1: But you think this is a good idea.
0: Let it rip. What the hell? I think Providence, some people were pushing to let it stay open almost 24 hours. And the whole point is there's some of these fans coming from other countries, and they're on a different clock than we are.
1: Okay.
0: Now, I would imagine the ones that are normally...
1: By the way, your clock does like get back on a schedule after a couple of days.
0: But my point is, the games may be being shown back home at a certain... I don't know why they'd have to watch them at 3 in the morning. The whole thing's a dumb idea. Of course. What's going to happen between 2 and 3?
1: It's a dumb idea. Let's go for it. Kenz, you've seen things being a bartender.
0: Kenz was a professional bartender for how long?
3: Over 20 years.
0: Yeah. How is this a good idea?
3: It's a hilarious idea.
1: That's a good word for it. Well, we'll have to see. The bill referred to the House committee, so we'll find out whether or not this is going to pass or not.
0: We can make a couple of phone calls.
1: Flying through.
0: I can make a couple of phone calls. We'll check the temperature of the legislature.
1: All right, we'll definitely
0: All right, I'll
1: do
0: get
1: that.
0: Back to you.

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2: Taylor Swift is not going to be singing the closing song for the new movie Toy Story 5. Fans started speculating after a countdown appeared on her website. The director of the movie says, quote, "I had never seen it before and it surprised us. We would be honored. The sad truth is we watched the movie being mixed last week and the song at the end was not Taylor's song." So that movie, Toy Story 5, opens on June 19th.
1: These Swifties look for any possible little crumb that may they blow out of proportion into.
2: And a lot of times they figure stuff out.
1: Yeah. It is. That's true. Sometimes it's amazing. Sometimes you're just like, you might be reaching a bit.
2: It's a stretch. Remember when we were all obsessed with To Catch a Predator with Chris Hansen? Well, it's coming back, sort of. Someone has made a movie about it called Primetime. And their choice to play host Chris Hansen, Robert Pattinson from the Twilight films. It might be a little strange choice, but he pretty much nailed it, according to sources that have seen some of the movie.
1: I watched a little bit of the trailer, and they also had some of the original show.
2: Okay.
1: And they show a clip of him coming out, and this guy's standing there naked. He's going, "Why are you naked?" You know, when they bust him.
2: Oh, yeah.
1: Then this kid's got nowhere to go. Kid, he was a grown pervert.
2: Right.
1: You know, and I'm thinking, these people have families. Did you see Uncle Larry on the news? You know?
2: How about when they'd walk in and Chris Hansen would be like, "Have a seat over there."
1: Yeah. I'd run, dive out the window and never be found again.
3: Or the ones that have already gotten caught before.
1: Yes.
3: And they still come.
1: One of the ones they had the little clip of, he asked him, "What do you do?" He goes, "I'm a rabbi."
2: Oh, come on. Oh, my gosh. Well, Primetime, the movie set to air, is set in 2006, I should say, when most of the show's episodes aired. So a release date has not been announced yet for this new movie. But you saw part of the trailer.
1: Yeah. He looks pretty good.
2: That's what they're saying. And Travis Kelce telling TMZ he was not trying to persuade Taylor Swift to become a Cleveland sports fan by taking her to a recent Cavs-Knicks playoff game. He said, quote, "I will say this. This wasn't me trying to persuade Taylor into being a Cleveland sports fan with me. This was just me having a fun date night knowing that I love going to basketball games."
1: He bought part of the Cleveland Guardians baseball team.
2: Ah, that's why he was
1: wearing that jersey. He's a minority owner. Yeah.
2: I saw
1: that. Well, he's from there.
2: Yeah, exactly. 740, that's The Buzz. 104.5 XLO.
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4: 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Will it be 92 degrees or more on July 4th at the Worcester Airport? 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If it's 92 degrees are higher at the Worcester Airport, you don't pay. 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From May 15th through May 31st, every qualifying purchase could be 100% free if the temperature reaches 92 degrees or more at the Worcester Airport on July 4th. Percy's, take the chance and beat the heat.
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0: 104.5 XLO, we are Jen and Frank. We're here with Mackenzie. More importantly, you're hanging out with us and we appreciate it.
1: Well, fire up the grill today. It happens to be National Hamburger Day.
0: Really?
1: Yes. So today, Frank, this is one of your favorite days. We do have a list, if you're not going to grill at home, places to go to get a good burger. These were reviewed by a guy named Burger Beast. Here are these selections. Now, it was based on the chain having to appear in at least 10 states to count. So chains like Fuddruckers and Steak and Shake, Red Robin didn't qualify. So if you're wondering about his methodology, Burger Beast.
0: He put a lot of thought into
1: this. He did. All right. So let's go to the list. Chili's making the list. It's nearly a half pound of beef topped with Thousand Island dressing, American cheese, diced red onions, pickles, shredded lettuce on a brioche bun. Anyone? Any takers?
0: I'm just having a moment.
1: You're in?
0: Yeah.
1: Okay, Kev.
0: Like I'm mentally eating that thing right now.
2: Yeah, it does sound good.
1: Buffalo Wild Wings, a double smashed burger with American cheese, bacon, grilled onions, pickled Fresno chili peppers, and a Hatch chili sauce on a bun.
0: I'm
1: no? out. That's got a little kick to it. I feel like you would like that, Ken.
2: I do like spicy, but I do not like Buffalo Wild Wings.
1: Oh, you
0: do? And I don't like smash burgers either. Leave the juice in the thing.
1: Okay, so that's when they put the
0: smash it
1: down on to smash it down. Okay.
0: Yeah, I'd rather a thicker, medium rare burger with a little juice in it.
1: Cheesecake Factory, a double patty, double cheese on a toasted sesame seed bun with lettuce, tomato, red onion, pickles, and a secret sauce. You notice there's not a lot of fast food restaurants on this because I think this guy, Burger Beast, just went with like sit down restaurants.
0: Craft burgers, like
1: more craft burgers.
2: Where you can enjoy your burger.
1: Yes. And then Denny's, two hand pressed beef patties, cheddar cheese, lettuce, tomato, red onions, and pickles on a brioche bun, making the list. So how do you like your burger when they come to you and they say, how would you like it, Mr. Foley? You say...
0: Mustard, ketchup, pickles, onions, and...
1: No, the temperature inside.
0: Oh, I want it medium rare. I want that thing to... I trust me. I do not want a burnt burger. I don't understand.
1: Like my mom, the hockey puck?
0: She does that, too, doesn't she?
1: She's like, throw it on again. It's too cooked.
2: Oh,
1: it's not cooked enough.
2: God.
1: Yeah. They just like it.
0: Brown and hard as a rock.
1: How about you, Kent? What do you go for, medium?
2: Medium.
1: Yeah, that's what Leah and Kevin are both medium people.
0: Now, you are not a burger eater. You do not eat red meat.
1: No, but I would eat a veggie burger today. But it
0: isn't. That doesn't count.
1: It isn't National Veggie Burger Day. It is National Hamburger Day.
0: When it's National Chew on a Plant Day, we'll celebrate yours.
1: Okay. Do you like cheese on your burger?
0: Of course.
1: Okay, just asking. Kevin does not. My husband.
0: Listen, no keep it straight.
1: Yeah. Does that surprise you? Is your mouth watering right now?
0: I'm dying.
2: I kind of want a burger. I
1: was going to say, Frank's dying over here. I know.
0: What time is it?
1: Send him over, please.
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0: 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Good morning, Hank.
13: Good morning. Here are the stories we are following at this hour. Boston has announced they will host a 6 community FIFA World Cup watch parties. The first watch party will be on Monday, June 15th, 1 p.m., Town Field at Dorchester, Spain versus Cabo Verde. The matches were selected to appeal to communities with strong cultural ties. In related news, the Mass legislature is looking at allowing bars and restaurants across the state to stay open until 3 a.m. to take advantage of the FIFA World Cup and America 250 events throughout the summer. This would run from June 1st to August 31st. Annabelle, the supposedly possessed doll that inspired multiple movies, is coming to Salem this summer, and now Stoneham police are trying to find the owner of a large doll puppet that was dropped off at the station. Police posted a photo of the marionette to their Facebook page, asking that if anyone recognized it from their nightmares, they should come and pick it up. Jaron Duran homered, and the Red Sox found some offense. They beat the Atlanta Braves 8-0. Cooler temperatures today will struggle to hit 70. Clouds move in this afternoon after morning sun. Chance of showers this afternoon. Cooler temperatures remain on Friday. Rain Friday overnight. Rain on Saturday. Windy high in the 50s. I'm Hank Stoltz, and you're up to date.
1: Right now in Manchester, it's 65. In Boston, 64. 63 in downtown Worcester. 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

0: 104.5 XLO. We are Jen and Frank. We're here with coworker Keith. It's 8:11.
1: We were just saying to Keith off air, like, I don't know if it's the heat or allergies, but we've all just been like fuzzy lately.
0: Yeah, I was never here yesterday.
1: He wasn't.
2: Weren't you?
0: Gone.
1: Mentally.
2: Is that a film of you, Frank?
1: But I said to you, were you on the golf course? You said no.
0: No.
1: But you didn't sleep well the night before.
0: No, I did not.
1: But... And Keith thinks it's absolutely crazy when I show him my Google Health numbers.
2: Yes,
1: now.
2: The brand new Google Health.
1: It's switched over from Fitbit to Google Health. And I show him my sleep. He's like, wow, you do really well with sleep. Yeah, but I'm in bed at 8:30.
2: And sunset now is like 8:20. How do you do that? Like,
0: I can hear people on the pond down there water skiing and tubing. And their kids.
1: Lawn. And Frank's trying to go to sleep.
0: Yeah. They're
1: because,
0: kids.
1: Keith, I need to stay in this routine.
2: I know.
1: If I get out of it, there was about a year ago, Kevin got tickets to the suite to go see the Celtics through his work. And I decided to go. And it was a Tuesday night. I didn't get home till midnight. And then, you know, you can't fall asleep right away.
2: Yeah, right.
1: So I didn't go to sleep till like 1 o'clock in the morning. That was on a Tuesday. The rest of the week for me,
2: downhill.
1: Junk.
2: By the
1: junk.
2: Way, you're not getting any sympathy for having a suite with me at the Celtics.
0: Ruined your whole sleep
2: Oh,
0: pattern.
2: My God. It threw me off.
0: Why didn't you
1: I'll
0: ask?
1: Never do it again.
2: Was there free booze? I'm sure there was.
0: I'm sure they would have moved the game up to an earlier time.
2: How about a 4 p.m. start for Jen?
1: All right. Stop it.
0: All right.
1: Yes, so sleep. You've been feeling you had a mistake yesterday. You're wandering from studio to studio.
2: Yeah.
1: You have to understand, Keith does like 12 different radio shows.
2: Right. Across the country, and I started to give out wrong call letters, which is not good.
0: Yeah.
1: But you were a little stressed yesterday because you had to take your daughter in to Logan.
2: I had the greatest ride yesterday from here to Logan and back because, you know, you get out of the airport sometimes, things are closed, and, oh, I got to go to Terminal C, and then the state police, like, you got to move your car. I had no problems yesterday.
1: It was clear sailing.
2: Clear sailing.
0: You sure it was open?
2: It was open. Yeah, it was a
1: Did
2: 1 o'clock.
1: Did she get on a plane?
0: You didn't just drop her off and drive away.
2: Yeah, she checked in.
1: Dad,
2: I only asked her seven
1: you?
2: Times. You got your ID and your password?
1: Oh, I can't even drive to Logan. I get so confused when I go there. Especially for me, it's leaving.
0: Yeah.
1: Like,
0: yeah.
1: I feel like I could get there okay, but then trying to get out of that.
2: It's like one sign airport exit and then there's no more signs.
1: Well, and the parking in central parking there, it's like all confusing. It's like, you don't know.
2: A lot.
1: Yeah, which way you're going. And
0: well, now they came up with this test program where you can go to like Framingham and check your bags and go through security there. And then they drive you to the terminal.
2: That's more time, though.
0: Yeah, but you're not in line at the airport. You're supposed to be in line at Framingham.
1: I'll get on a bus and do that.
2: Yeah, but my anxiety would kick in because I'm like, oh, the Framingham bus to Logan's going to blow a tire and I miss my flight. That's you're going to relate to that one there.
1: Oh, I can. Oh, yes. Anxiety Jen, yeah.
2: Anxiety Jen.
0: Welcome to the negative hour.
2: Yeah.
1: Sorry. We're very positive people.

0: 1045 XLO 824. Good morning. It's Jen and Frank. Want to remind you, Wicked Fun Summer kicks off today. 9 a.m. We're going to get you that keyword you need to get into the running to see 5 seconds of summer at TD Garden on June 5th. Don't forget, it's not just us. We'll also give keywords out. Ken's will have one for you at 11. She'll have one at 1, and then Rick takes over 3 p.m. and 5 p.m. with those Wicked Fun Summer keywords to get into the running to see 5 seconds of summer.
1: All right, let's head to Windham, Maine. Police there recently rescued 10 ducklings from a storm drain.
0: Oh, my gosh. This gives me anxiety. Like, when these little guys go down in the drain, they're actually trying to develop netting. I just saw on the news the other day where they would put this over.
1: Yeah.
0: So the water could still run through. However, the little ducklings wouldn't go down.
1: Now, see, that's an easier fix to my idea. I thought this would be a side hustle for you. Instead of Ghostbusters, you could set up a something like duckling rescue.
0: Yeah.
1: And people could call you. And you would have a rig. And you would have a fishing net and a crowbar. And dispatch yourself immediately to the scene and rescue the ducklings.
0: Do you think it's that big of an issue that I'd get calls all day?
1: Knowing you, you'd go to find them. You'd branch out into every area.
0: I could branch out. I could branch out into saving cats that climb up trees.
1: True.
0: So I could go either up or down.
1: Yeah. Oh, I see this thing just taking off for you. There's all kinds of fun.
0: You've got
1: things.
0: My next job planned for me already. Yeah. Well, so how did they do this? They obviously took the drain off.
1: Yes, they used a pry bar to take the drain down. The ducks were all rescued. One of them went deeper into the pipe.
0: Oh, boy.
1: Cop was able to get down in there and net it. And, you know, that's why I said is all you need is a net. Maybe get yourself a nice uniform. I don't know. And a crowbar there. And you're in business.
0: Can you see me trying to crowbar that manhole or that sewer cover off?
1: Well, part of it is yes.
0: They are cute, though. The ducklings are so
1: stinking
0: cute.
1: When they're walking behind their mom.
0: And they're little. And then Kevin and I, my husband, have a joke that when they get a little bit bigger, they're teenagers. And then you see them out there with their new fluff on them.
1: Yeah.
0: They're so cute.
1: I know.
0: When they go down that drain, though, that makes me...
1: It happens a lot. And like you said, we did see that story.
0: I hope they're working on that. Yeah.
1: Well, how's that roof of yours? Are you even close to knowing? Because the weather has been horrible between the end of winter and what we've had so far. Your roof is taking a beating. Now, if you're like me, I'm not getting up there. I don't have to. You know why? 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
6: 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Will it be 92 degrees or more on July 4th at the Worcester Airport? 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If it's 92 degrees or higher at the Worcester Airport, you don't pay. 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From May 15th through May 31st, every qualifying purchase could be 100% free if the temperature reaches 92 degrees or more at the Worcester Airport on July 4th. Percy's, take the chance and beat the heat.
7: Good morning. Here are the stories we're following at this hour. Massachusetts legislature getting ready to help bar and restaurant owners cash in on the FIFA World Cup and 250th celebrations by expanding by an hour to 3 a.m. how late they can be open. The extra hour would be in effect from June 1st to August 31st. Meanwhile, Boston has announced that they will host 6 watch parties for matches of particular interest to the community during the FIFA World Cup games. The first watch party will be at Town Field in Dorchester on June 15th at 1 p.m., Spain versus Cabo Verde, Brazil versus Haiti, and Colombia versus Portugal, among other matches of interest that will be shown. Newser says barbecue joints are feeling the squeeze from higher brisket prices. The average wholesale price for a pound of brisket is $5.56. That's up 28% from a year ago. Some meat markets are now selling brisket for as much as $35 a pound. The rise in prices is due to smaller cattle herds, high feed prices, labor shortages, inflation, and tariffs. Boston Red Sox blank. The Atlanta Braves 8-0. High in the upper 60s today. Showers possible this afternoon as the clouds roll in. Continued cooler on Friday. Cloudy with the chance of showers Friday evening. Good chance of rain on a Saturday, especially early in the day. High just in the 50s. I'm Hank Stoltz and you're up to date.
0: It's a BTS Blitz. 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

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Believe it or not, Jennifer Lopez's twins are getting ready to set off for college soon. We'll let you know how Jen feels about that. 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
1: Matthew Perry's former live-in assistant was sentenced to 41 months in prison, also ordered to pay $10,000 in fines for injecting ketamine into Matthew on the day of his death. Now, Ken must surrender to authorities by noon on July 17th to begin that 41-month sentence. So, help me out here.
2: He was his personal assistant.
1: The personal assistant, and what was the ketamine for? Sleep?
2: I don't know what originally for, but it eventually just morphed into, obviously, addiction. They said he jacked him up three times. He injected him three times the day he died. And according to the report I saw, it was so over the top, the amount of, that he had in him, there was nothing, no option but to die. I mean, that was...
1: I wonder why he originally started using that ketamine.
2: I don't remember why. But, you know, you, this guy, remember. Your boss is asking you to do this. I mean, guess you can quit your job and say no.
1: Yeah, quit your job!
2: But, oof.
1: Yeah, hold on. I'm looking up, why did Matthew Perry use ketamine? I don't know. It must be used for, or maybe it's just a drug.
2: Maybe depression? I don't know.
1: Yeah, to treat depression and anxiety, but his use escalated into that uncontrolled addiction involving unsupervised doses. So this is how this came about.
2: This guy's a personal assistant. He has no medical training whatsoever, and he's loading up the needle and hitting you.
1: Yeah, I was going to say, no medical background.
2: No.
1: Well, here's Jennifer Lopez talking about her twins, Max and Emmy, heading off to college soon.
3: We have sheets.
4: Okay.
3: We have sheets at the house.
4: You bring in the sheets.
3: We're going to pack up their rooms here, and they're going to take all the things that they want to take to their dorm. Then they're going to realize that their dorms are too small and that they're going to miss home, I hope, and want to come back real soon.
1: You know, it's just incredible to think that, you know, you're someone like Jennifer Lopez. You're sending your kids into the world like that. And it must be a little scary because if people find out that where your kids are.
2: I know. You'd think there'd be a escort of some kind.
1: Well, we don't know. Maybe there is. I know Katie Holmes' daughter goes in Pittsburgh, Surrey, with Tom Cruise. That's the child they had with Tom Cruise. And I don't know if she has a security detail or I'm not quite sure how that works. And Cindy Crawford recently revealing she has a diagnosis, a droopy eyelid condition. She has dealt with it for 10 years. She says she uses drops to fix the problem. I would have never been able to tell from looking at her.
2: I got to be honest with you. I don't even know if I'd notice.
1: You would, I think. Yeah. It's like kind of your eye. I was reading about it last night. It's like the skin kind of droops down over your eye. So she said makeup artists, they'd have to... You spend a little extra time when they were doing her eyes when she was a model. Some birthdays for you. Colby Calais is 41 years old today. How about Elizabeth Hasselbeck? She is 49. Pop singer Kylie Minogue, she's got a new documentary on about her life. She is 58. I just started watching that. And Gladys Knight has a birthday. She is 82 today. Happy birthday if today's your birthday as well. That's The Buzz. 104.5 XLO.
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0: 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It is Jen and Frank. Wicked Fun Summer returning today. 9 a.m. We're going to get you that keyword in just minutes for 5 seconds of summer. Hang on for that.
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0: All right, we have it as promised. Wicked Fun Summer kicking off today. up for grabs. Tickets to 5 Seconds of Summer at TD Garden on June 5th. We have your keyword to text in to get into the running this morning. It is the word sun, S-U-N. 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

0: 104.5 XLO. We are Jen and Frank. Good morning. It's 9:08. We had a sports guy. He ran off with one of the weather interns. We never replaced him.
1: That was years ago, Frank.
0: Fortunately, Jen has decided to step in and help us out.
1: Jen doesn't have much information. Jen was at her daughter's softball game last night. Yep. Played against Holden. Not much to report. Their pitcher was amazing. So
0: that's something.
1: Leah was struck out a couple of times, but she did have a hard grounder to first baseman. Really nice hit. I just showed you the video. Had a good at bat. However, the problem was she was robbed because.
0: Pardon me?
1: Well, we got caught.
0: Oh, yeah. She hit a line drive, it looked like.
1: She did. Yeah it was nice, but it went right to first. So she was out. I don't have the score for you. I don't have any Snack Shack information for you. I scooted out of there a little early. I will say it was a beautiful night
0: to be at
1: a baseball game. The weather was perfect.
0: Okay. There you go. See?
1: Absolutely perfect.
0: Right. She's going to have a complete recap of the Red Sox game tomorrow morning. Make sure you're here.

0: 104.5 XLO, we are Jen and Frank. Good morning. It's 9:15.
1: New England Patriots head coach Mike Vrabel had a press conference. He has gone viral because of his alleged affair with sports journalist Diana Russini. There was a press conference yesterday where he went on to say he loves his family and he's focused on getting the team ready for the new football season.
0: That's all I need to hear.
1: That's all Frank cares about.
0: Sorry about whatever's going on in your personal life, but we didn't win the Super Bowl last year, so let's move on and take care of it. Like I said before, if he wants to go on a date with a woman at halftime in the middle of the field,
1: that isn't his wife.
0: I don't care.
1: We don't care.
0: We want to win.
1: Did you get the clip or no?
0: I don't.
1: Okay.
0: Have it.
1: All right. That's all right. I can read the transcript of what he had to say. He said, again, I appreciate my family is great. I love Jen. I love the boys. I love my personal friends. And then this spring is focused on really the coaching stuff, the players more importantly than the coaching staff. So he said, I love seeing the coaches in the second year, how smooth the conversations are, how we make it better.
0: This was a voluntary practice that they had. They have their first one, I think, coming up in June. So this is football season's going to be here.
1: Quick. Oh, and all I can think about is Travis Kelce better get this wedding going because he's got football that he's got to get back for.
0: They're going to boo that guy off the
1: no,
0: field.
1: No, they're not.
0: Wait till he gets hit in the head with one more pass.
1: Mrs. Taylor Swift.
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7: 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Will it be 92 degrees or more on July 4th at the Worcester Airport? 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Just buy during the promotion and watch the temperature on July 4th at the Worcester Airport. If it's 92 degrees or higher at the Worcester Airport, you don't pay. 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From May 15th through May 31st, every qualifying purchase could be 100% free if the temperature reaches 92 degrees or more at the Worcester Airport on July 4th. Percy's, take the chance and beat the heat.
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1: Did you ever watch the show that I told you to watch on HBO called Neighbors?
0: No, I have watched a real, like, ID show that, Fear Thy Neighbor.
1: Oh, I've seen that
0: Is that the same theory?
1: Yeah, well, no, I will say this one. It's just Keith. Have you seen this? It's Kill Worker Keith walked in.
2: No.
1: It's about feuding neighbors. Do you have HBO?
2: I do.
1: You have to watch it because it's just crazy.
2: How many parts?
1: It's like, I think, seven, maybe.
2: Oh, I'm out. That's a big commitment.
1: All
2: that's
1: right,
2: too
1: you'll
2: long.
1: Do it, though.
2: It's
1: but
2: summer.
1: Your friend Jen is telling you to watch it. Well, I'm bringing it up because one of the stories they had was about two neighbors feuding, and one guy was walking around his property basically wearing his bathing suit, and the neighbors did not want to see him out. He had put his workout machine on his driveway, and he was, like, using his workout machine on his driveway wearing a bathing suit. So we all have a visual. So let's go to this story. The New York Post reporting a 79-year-old man out of Hollywood, Florida, recently arrested for walking around his apartment complex in a thong. His name is James Causey.
0: How old is he again?
1: 79.
0: Oh, Lord.
1: He told cops he had a right to walk around naked under Florida statute 800.001. It specifies as long as he was not at a park. He has been charged
2: stipulation for you.
1: With indecent exposure.
2: He could be anywhere
1: exposure.
2: Else, just not a park.
1: His apartment complex. Can you imagine you look out your window in your apartment complex and you see a man wearing his thong?
0: Can I just say this? Just because you can do something doesn't mean you should.
2: Right.
0: And I'm talking to maybe some of these older gentlemen who may over the years have gotten a little bit out of shape.
2: A little bit.
0: Okay.
1: Well, like Seinfeld used to say, there's good naked and there's bad
0: Thank
1: naked.
0: You. And get some shorts that actually cover up your butt crack while you're on that riding lawnmower.
1: Please, please do that. Absolutely.
0: Well, if you're looking for a little cash, we got a fun way of getting it. Go to findmassmoney.gov. 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The Mass State Treasurer's Office, they have a lot of responsibilities. One of them is finding a home for over $3 billion.
1: Yeah, you don't need to look around your house, under your mattress, under your couch cushions, looking for money. You just can go online to findmassmoney.gov. 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They have over $3 billion in unclaimed money. 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
1: Unless you don't like that relative.
0: True, but I found my nephew's name on there. I called him up, told him what was going on. 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
1: That's amazing.
0: That he didn't know he had.
1: Yeah, all you have to do is check the website, findmassmoney.gov. 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

0: 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We are Jen and Frank. Good morning. It's 9:43. Sun's out. Blue skies, few clouds, not bad.
1: You're golfing tonight.
0: I will be at Heritage Country Club, Route 20 in Charlton. The big league tonight, the Budweiser League.
1: Oh, very nice. 70 for the high today, so going to be a nice day out there. Tomorrow, we'll talk to Sheriff Lou Evangelitis at 6:55. He'll tell us about the annual senior picnic that they're getting ready to host in a couple of weeks. And then Chef Freddie from the Bronx coming by at 8:10. He's got a pork recipe that he's making. Mm. Something a little different. So we'll talk to him about what flavors he's using when he makes this. So stick around tomorrow morning, 104.5 XLO.

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104.5 XLO, New England's best variety. It's Mackenzie. Happy Thursday. Thursday, the first day of our wicked fun summer of winning. Don't go anywhere. I've got your next keyword around 11 o'clock for those 5 seconds of summer tickets. That's going to be a good show at the TD Garden this summer. So stick around. You could be winning. Yeah.

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3: 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Will it be 92 degrees or more on July 4th at the Worcester Airport? 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If it's 92 degrees or higher at the Worcester Airport, you don't pay. 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Percy's, take the chance and beat the heat.
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104.5 XL. Oh, it's Mackenzie. Well, today is actually National Hamburger Day. We were talking about it this morning. It was making Frank and I drool because we want a burger for breakfast. But yeah, Restaurant Business News, they put out their list of North America's most craveable burgers. Number one on this list, White Castle. I have had White Castle burgers and they are delicious. Number two, though, I've never even heard of Crystal. Where's Crystal? Now I need to try it.

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1: 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Could there be trouble in paradise for Hugh Jackman and Sutton Foster? It looks like the allure has worn off. Isn't that called like the honeymoon phase in the beginning of the relationship? I'm reading here that Sutton Foster is allegedly tired of Hugh Jackman's demands and feels he wants a caregiver more than a partner. He wants a mommy, not a girlfriend. He needs constant validation, nonstop reassurance, and someone shielding him from conflict. Oh boy. Yep, it sounds like the honeymoon is over.

0: 104.5 XLO, it's Mackenzie. Partly cloudy for this day with chance of showers throughout the afternoon. Hopefully we get up to the high of 70 degrees today. Tomorrow looks very similar. Partly cloudy, chance of showers, still a high of 70. Saturday, though, we dip down. Mostly showers, only a high of 52.
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4: 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Will it be 92 degrees or more on July 4th at the Worcester Airport? 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If it's 92 degrees or higher at the Worcester Airport, you don't pay. 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Percy's, take the chance and beat the heat.
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5: 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It's Mackenzie. Well, it is time. Wicked fun summer. We know how much money it costs to buy concert tickets. It's insane. So we want to help out just a little bit this summer with some awesome shows. If you want to put yourself in the running for 5 seconds of summer, they are going to be performing at the TD Garden this summer. If you want these tickets, text in the word FUN. F-U-N, FUN. Text it to 50888. Puts you in the running. I will see you at 1 for your next keyword.

that was Taylor Swift with Elizabeth Taylor. And Taylor, she is so thoughtful in so many ways. She recently surprised a girl in Ohio with a guitar, a signed guitar. And this is why. This girl posted a video on TikTok and it went viral. Madeline is her name. She tossed a paper airplane over her fence and her note asked her musician neighbor Ethan Hayes to play Love Story on his porch. And obviously, Taylor saw this moment captured on video, and so she sent a guitar signed with a little note that wrote, "Dearest Madeline, I just wanted to let you know that it makes me so happy that you asked your neighbor to play my song for you." Imagine getting in the mail if you're a Swiftie. 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
12: How often do you stop to wonder whether you should share something that's revealing? Maybe even embarrassing, with a partner, a friend, or even your boss. In her new book called Revealing, The Underrated Power of Oversharing, behavioral scientist Leslie John says doing just that can help you deepen relationships that are vital to your life. We need people to trust us in order to get things like love, friendship, and career success. That's what she told us. When you make yourself vulnerable by revealing something sensitive, it does make other people trust you. In turn, when you ask someone to reveal something about themselves, showing that interest will generally lead someone to like you more. Why? Because people like to be asked about themselves, she says. It also signals that they are discriminating and choosy, but in a good way. I'm Dr. Sanjay Gupta, helping you live a better life.
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Well, Ella Langley, new artist Ella Langley, she has been wowing us all with her single Choose in Texas. It's been topping all of the charts, but apparently that is not her only skill set. She wants to be an actress. That's one of her career goals. She wants to act, but she says she's never going to stop making music. It's just that she wants to dip her toe into the acting scene. So we might be seeing her on TV soon. But in the

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1: They say the holy water's watered down, and this town's lost its faith. 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

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Well, Travis Kelce wants to set the record straight with TMZ that he wasn't trying to persuade Taylor Swift to become a Cleveland sports fan by taking her to the Cavs and Knicks playoff game. They look like they had a lot of fun, by the way. He says, he will say this. This wasn't me trying to persuade Taylor into being a Cleveland sports fan with me. This was just me having a fun date night, knowing that I love going to basketball.

104.5 XLO, it's Mackenzie. We'll definitely tune in tomorrow. Jen and Frank are going to be chatting with friend of the station, Worcester County Sheriff Lou Evangelitis. We love him. He has an upcoming annual picnic for seniors that's happening June 6th in Shrewsbury. So we want to chat with him a little bit about that tomorrow at 6:55.

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0: 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What they can expect is for me to go 110% every single night and sing my ass off to a point where it doesn't even make sense. And every night, I literally feel like I'm going to collapse at the end of every show. I go all out like it's the last show I'm ever going to do, because you never know.

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15: A Better Life with Dr. Sanjay Gupta.
16: We all know how important it is to stay active as we age, especially as we get older. But I've come to realize that for as good as people are about getting their cardio in, a lot of older folks really don't seem to be doing the recommended amount of strength training or even understand why it's so important. It helps you stay functional and therefore independent for as long as possible. Certified strength and conditioning specialist Dana Santis says a great place to start is not with dumbbells or barbells, but with your body weight, which allows you to build strength while also learning how your body moves and where your limitations exist. It also reduces the risk of overwhelming your connective tissue, which adapts more slowly than muscles as we get older. Once you're comfortable, you can dial up that intensity, but do it slowly, do it carefully. I'm Dr. Sanjay Gupta, helping you live a better life.
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104.5 XL. Hello, it's Mackenzie. Well, when it comes to making pizza, I have to say, this is highly impressive here. There is a Domino's pizza manager that's going viral. He lives in Virginia. He recently won the title of world's fastest pizza maker. His name is Richard, and he made three large pizzas in 31.22 seconds. I didn't even know that was, like, physically possible. He won $5,000, which should have been, like, $100,000 in my mind. He won a trophy and a championship belt from Domino's CEO Russell Wiener.

104.5 XLO, it's Mackenzie. Well, don't go anywhere. In about a half an hour, I'm going to be giving you your next keyword, all a part of our wicked fun summer of winning. We want to make sure that you guys get to as many concerts this summer as possible without having to pay a dime for those tickets. So at 1 o'clock, I will be giving you your next keyword and up for grabs, 5 seconds of summer tickets. They're going to be at the TD Garden. So don't go anywhere.

0: 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It's an organic Thai banana, and it actually has a pink color, so it's pretty, too, and hydrating.
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10: How often do you stop to wonder whether you should share something that's revealing, maybe even embarrassing, with a partner, a friend, or even your boss? In her new book called Revealing, The Underrated Power of Oversharing, behavioral scientist Leslie John says doing just that can help you deepen relationships that are vital to your life. We need people to trust us in order to get things like love, friendship, and career success. That's what she told us. When you make yourself vulnerable by revealing something sensitive, it does make other people trust you. In turn, when you ask someone to reveal something about themselves, showing that interest will generally lead someone to like you more. Why? Because people like to be asked about themselves, she says. It also signals that they are discriminating and choosy, but in a good way. I'm Dr. Sanjay Gupta, helping you live a better life.
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And I just found out he's going to be at Mohegan Sun, the arena, June 4th. 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

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Well, it is BTS time, BTS Blitz. 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Oh my gosh, look at this. Here's BTS Now with Swim.

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1: 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Well, there is a lady in Florida right now, Miami. Her name is Maria, and she just got arrested. She was performing dentistry without a license in her home. She said she was a licensed dentist in Cuba, but she's not licensed here. But she has been doing veneers and dental crown procedures in her house. My question is, would you go to some random person's house to get dental work done? Probably not. But there were people who did this. And Maria was in the middle of doing a dental crown when undercover officers raided her home. And now she is in jail. But, I mean, how cheap was it?

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14: A better life with Dr. Sanjay Gupta.
15: We all know how important it is to stay active as we age, especially as we get older. But I've come to realize that for as good as people are about getting their cardio in, a lot of older folks really don't seem to be doing the recommended amount of strength training or even understand why it's so important. It helps you stay functional and therefore independent for as long as possible. Certified strength and conditioning specialist Dana Santis says a great place to start is not with dumbbells or barbells, but with your body weight, which allows you to build strength while also learning how your body moves and where your limitations exist. It also reduces the risk of overwhelming your connective tissue, which adapts more slowly than muscles as we get older. Once you're comfortable, you can dial up that intensity, but do it slowly, do it carefully. I'm Dr. Sanjay Gupta, helping you live a better life.
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104.5 XLO, it's Mackenzie. Well, when I was younger, I used to love when my dad would bring me to Sam's Club or Costco because they had free samples. Those are the best. Well, I'm reading here that some Costco workers are upset because entitled customers are making outrageous free sample requests. But shoppers are now making special requests at stands, including one who went viral when he asked for extra crispy quesadillas and a brie without a cracker. And one employee said he was doing a demo of Annie's mac and cheese when a woman came up and demanded that they stop everything and make the two other flavors immediately so she could try all three before committing to buy them. Although I do understand where this customer is coming from, this is not Burger King at Costco, and that's exactly what they're saying. This isn't Burger King. 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

104.5 XL with Mackenzie. Well, not the best moment for this Florida police officer right here. This story was all over social media. A Florida cop had to drop a ticket for a woman accused of holding her phone in her hand that she does not have. Yeah, she got accused of holding her smartphone in her right hand while driving. But the thing is, this woman, she does not have a right hand, so the ticket was dismissed at the request of the deputy who issued it. That is crazy right there.

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22: Colleague of mine was telling me the other day about how their Instagram feed is filled with videos, most of them kind of funny, about how grandparents and friends tend to bulldoze new parents out of the way to get to see their baby. As a dad of three daughters, I know how life really does become all about them the moment those kids are born. But I also know parents are still people too who need their own attention beyond being mom or dad. And moms, in particular in those early years, can feel especially invisible in the eyes of other people. So what can you do to stop contributing to what is known as maternal invisibility? Women we spoke to said these two things were the most helpful. When people stopped to ask how they could best support them, number one, or when they took the initiative to handle certain tasks that obviously needed to be done. I'm Dr. Sanjay Gupta, helping you live a better life.

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11: A better life with Dr. Sanjay Gupta.
12: We all know how important it is to stay active as we age, especially as we get older. But I've come to realize that for as good as people are about getting their cardio in, a lot of older folks really don't seem to be doing the recommended amount of strength training or even understand why it's so important. It helps you stay functional and therefore independent for as long as possible. Certified strength and conditioning specialist Dana Santis says a great place to start is not with dumbbells or barbells, but with your body weight, which allows you to build strength while also learning how your body moves and where your limitations exist. It also reduces the risk of overwhelming your connective tissue, which adapts more slowly than muscles as we get older. Once you're comfortable, you can dial up that intensity, but do it slowly, do it carefully. I'm Dr. Sanjay Gupta, helping you live a better life.
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1: 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It's your music plus.
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1: We keep the relationship in the band strong with humor. We've been a band together 18, 19 years. That's longer than most people's marriages. Not to be dark, but I'm just being real, especially in America. You know what I mean? It's longer than most businesses. It's longer than, definitely longer than most bands. I'm just trying to, you know, ever since Tom Brady started, I've just been watching. I'll be like, if you know what, I gotta last longer than him. This guy is never gonna retire. I somehow had to figure out how to have enough juice to outlast Tom Brady. I've done it, but you know, I didn't play college ball, so I added 4 years to it, and I'm still going, and I'm not gonna stop till I've outlasted Tom Brady, and then I retire after he does. But honestly, jokes and dinners. Like, go laugh a lot, have dinners together once a week, don't do drugs, stay clean. That's how we stay together as a band.

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22: People have started using AI for all sorts of things, but I cannot think of an area where the stakes are higher than your health. First of all, I'll tell you this. I know doctors who have cracked some seemingly impossible cases with the help of AI, so it can be a powerful tool. But AI can also hallucinate, provide bad advice, and be just as confident when it does that. If you do decide to plug any personal medical information into one of these chatbots, you should know that while the companies that created them have robust privacy protections in place, they are not bound by HIPAA, like your healthcare provider is. Whatever the advice presented to you, take it with a degree of healthy skepticism. Always get a second opinion. And remember, if you ever experience concerning symptoms, skip the AI consult and head straight to the ER. I'm Dr. Sanjay Gupta, helping you live a better life.

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I'm Rick Brackett. I hope you're having a great day. 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

0: All right, we've got a lot of clouds around this afternoon, a little bit of sun, and possibly a shower. High around 72, mainly clear, low at 52 tonight, cloudy, high only 70 tomorrow, and then morning rain on Saturday, a very cold day with a high of only 52, but better weather for the second half of the weekend.
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16: A better life with Dr. Sanjay Gupta.
17: We've talked a lot about measles over the past year, but mumps has largely flown under the radar, even though it's been making a bit of a comeback as well. That's because fewer people are getting the MMR vaccine, which stands for measles, mumps, and rubella. The vaccine's been around for decades. It is effective. It is safe. What makes mumps outbreaks difficult to contain is that symptoms usually don't appear for 2 to 3 weeks after someone's been exposed. And that can make it hard to pin down where that exposure took place. And someone who is infected can transmit the virus to someone else before they are symptomatic. If you get sick, which could manifest like a run-of-the-mill respiratory virus or the telltale swelling of your cheeks and jaw, all you can really do at that point is to treat the symptoms and also isolate yourself so you don't infect anyone else. I'm Dr. Sanjay Gupta, helping you live a better life.
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18: A colleague of mine was telling me the other day about how their Instagram feed is filled with videos, most of them kind of funny, about how grandparents and friends tend to bulldoze new parents out of the way to get to see their baby. As a dad of three daughters, I know how life really does become all about them the moment those kids are born. But I also know parents are still people, too, who need their own attention beyond being mom or dad. And moms, in particular in those early years, can feel especially invisible in the eyes of other people. So what can you do to stop contributing to what is known as maternal invisibility? Women we spoke to said these two things were the most helpful. When people stopped to ask how they could best support them, number one, or when they took the initiative to handle certain tasks that obviously needed to be done. I'm Dr. Sanjay Gupta, helping you live a better life.
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1045 XLO, Thursday, the 28th of May, today, National Hamburger Day. That's what's for dinner. Does the cheeseburger get its own day?

104.5 XLO. Well, it appears that Taylor Swift is not singing the closing song for Toy Story 5. Fans began to speculate after a countdown appeared on Taylor Swift's website. The director, however, says that the sad truth is they watched the movie being mixed just last week, and the song at the end was not Taylor Swift. Toy Story 5 opening in theaters June 19th.

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14: A better life with Dr. Sanjay Gupta.
8: If you are struggling with substance abuse, alcohol, pills, whatever it may be, first of all, it's nothing to be ashamed of. We know addiction is a brain disease, and we also know getting into recovery can be tough. Also, in case this helps, I want to tell you about a new study out of Harvard School of Public Health, which found that spiritual belief, the idea of a steady religious practice, had a protective effect from addiction. Experts we talked to told us there were probably a few reasons why this might be the case. Number one, excessive drug and alcohol use would not be the norm in a religious community, and people want to fit in. Two, a belief in a higher power provides people with hope and solace, great foils for addiction. And three, and I think there's some merit to this, regular attendance in a faith community also provides connection. Just like in AA, camaraderie and social support is often what you need. I'm Dr. Sanjay Gupta, helping you live a better life.
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1: Well, some clouds around overnight, a low of 52. Tomorrow, a cloudy day with a high of 70. And then a rainy, windy Saturday ahead, cold too, the high only 52. It'll be sunny anyway on Sunday.
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It's Rick Brackett. 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Already, that was a quick month. Here's Sienna Spiro, 1045 XLO.

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1: Very, very infrequently do I get confused about ideas, whether it's One Republic or somebody else. I work with a lot of female artists, so most of the female artists, like I do for the most part, most of the Tate McRae music, and I love Tate. She's crazy talent. But like, imagine me singing Greedy. That would not hit. That would hit different. And it would be, I would be canceled for that whole chorus and that lyric. It just wouldn't sound the same, especially if I tried to dance and was on like a hockey rink and just, you know, doing all kinds of stuff, questionable stuff that I shouldn't do. So a lot of songs I do, you know, Beyonce, Halo, who am I going to sing that about? You know what I mean? It doesn't make sense. Adele is Adele. So all the artists I work with, for the most part, even the Maroon 5 stuff, like, oh, they're a band, or U2, they're a band. None of the songs I've done with Maroon 5, I think, or U2, really make sense with me singing them. I have my own personal narrative, so I got to stick with it.

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I'm Rick Brackett. Can you believe it's almost Friday already? Oh, these nice short holiday weeks are great. Here's Runway, Lady Gaga with Dolce.

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7: We all know how important it is to stay active as we age, especially as we get older. But I've come to realize that for as good as people are about getting their cardio in, a lot of older folks really don't seem to be doing the recommended amount of strength training or even understand why it's so important. It helps you stay functional and therefore independent for as long as possible. Certified strength and conditioning specialist Dana Santis says a great place to start is not with dumbbells or barbells, but with your body weight, which allows you to build strength while also learning how your body moves and where your limitations exist. It also reduces the risk of overwhelming your connective tissue, which adapts more slowly than muscles as we get older. Once you're comfortable, you can dial up that intensity, but do it slowly, do it carefully. I'm Dr. Sanjay Gupta, helping you live a better life.
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